thought she was Jim Dean for a day. 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I said, hey honey, take a walk on the wild side. And the colored girls say, do

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Well, here's my final serenade. Here's a gun and here's a blade. Here's a picture that I saved for too long. Here's my credit card and keys, and the reason I won't find peace. Here's a song I should not complete.

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I'm an omen, I'm a showman, I'm the holy lord. 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

0: 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I'm an angel, I'm the devil, and I'm coming inside.
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He is a blade. He is a picture that I saved for too long. He is my credit card and keys, and the reason I won't find peace. He is a song I should not complete.